0: City.
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0: Andy Wilson says the children are all receiving care.
1: Their physical well-being is our number one concern.
0: The children's parents and two grandparents are now charged with felony child endangerment. Sound courtesy WSYX. I'm Lisa Dwyer.
2: Looking to showbiz, the man behind one of the most recognized characters in pop music has now passed away.
3: Born in Texas, raised in San Francisco, Victor Willis joined five other singers, each in a themed costume, to form the Village People in 1977. He was briefly married to Felicia Ayers Allen, who would later play Claire Huxtable on The Cosby Show. Willis struggled with drug addiction but completed rehab in 2007. Now the Village People Facebook page says he's died after a short illness. Today would have been Victor Willis's 75th birthday. Jim Ryan, ABC News.
2: And closer to home, Canada will be in for a tough matchup when they meet Morocco in the World Cup's round of 16 on Saturday. Head coach Jesse Marsh says his team is fit and they could use that to get an edge in the knockout game.
4: And especially knowing that Morocco put in 120 minutes, we have to say to ourselves, like, one of the advantages that we can have is, can we be fresher and fitter and everything else? So with everything that Morocco will present us, that'll be something that we still try to do is push them again to their limit.
2: Canada advanced with a 1-0 win over South Africa on Sunday, while Morocco edged the Netherlands on penalties to move on.
5: This is a Bloomberg Money Minute. After spending billions to build up its AI infrastructure, Meta Platforms, the owner of Facebook, Instagram, and more, wants to make money off of AI. It's planning on entering the cloud computing business, taking on Amazon, Microsoft, and Google by selling access to its AI computing power. Investors love the idea. Meta shares today up nearly 9%, but elsewhere on Wall Street, stocks were lower despite good news about private sector hiring and U.S. manufacturing in June. And with the new chairman of the Federal Reserve vowing to remain independent from politics and drive inflation lower. At the closing bell, the Dow was down 14 points, the S&P down 16, but the NASDAQ fell 174. That's on weakness in chip makers. And it's the end of an era for gamers. Sony is going all digital. It'll stop making physical discs for its PlayStation gaming console in January of 28. 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

0: from deplorable conditions in Ohio. Lisa Dwyer reports.
1: Authorities say 16 children from the same family who were rescued from a rundown home in rural Ohio were living in horrific conditions and confined to just one room over much of the past 4 years.
2: This is an intra-family situation.
1: Vinton County Prosecutor William Archer says the case is not a human trafficking case.
2: This has clearly involved a multi-generational family in a very limited situation.
1: Investigators say some of the children discovered were unable to speak, and one, an 18-year-old who was developmentally disabled, could not even write her name. Ohio Attorney General Andy Wilson says the children are all receiving care.
2: Their physical well-being is our number one concern.
1: The children's parents and two grandparents are now charged with felony child endangerment. Sound courtesy WSYX. I'm Lisa Dwyer.
0: Looking to showbiz, the man behind one of the most recognized characters in pop music has now passed away.
3: Born in Texas, raised in San Francisco, Victor Willis joined five other singers, each in a themed costume, to form the Village People in 1977. He was briefly married to Felicia Ayers Allen, who would later play Claire Huxtable on The Cosby Show. Willis struggled with drug addiction but completed rehab in 2007. Now the Village People Facebook page says he's

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4: Hello, Calgary, and happy Canada Day. It is Wednesday, July 1st. You're with Mike Gazzola. In the city, 15 degrees, mostly cloudy. We are dealing with a severe thunderstorm watch from Environment Canada. Here's what's making news right now. After a virtual meeting earlier today between Canada, the U.S., and Mexico, our neighbors down south saying they will not be renewing the trade deal when it comes to

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2: This is a Bloomberg Money Minute. The average U.S. car payment just hit a fresh all-time high, $777 a month, according to Edmunds.com. And nearly one quarter of all U.S. new car buyers have a loan of 7 years or more. And making things even harder, stretched buyers are putting less money down, about 10% less than a year ago. Despite solid private sector hiring last month, 98,000 jobs added, U.S. manufacturing rising for a sixth month in a row in June, and with Fed Chair Kevin Warsh saying inflation pressures have eased up, stocks were lower today. The Dow lost 14, the S&P lost 16, the NASDAQ down 174, two-thirds of a percent, on weakness in chipmaker shares. Intel down 9%, Micron down over 10%. And Target ending its store-within-a-store partnership with the Ulta Beauty chain this fall, replacing them with Target Beauty Studio selling its own cosmetics. 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
3: Hello, and thanks for joining us. It's July 2nd. I'm Tom Hackett. Here's what's making news right now. Alberta Premier Daniel Smith is today expected to give details about her government's proposal.

right lanes are going to be closed, and this will last until later today. But if you see a problem, give us a call at 403-291-0066. And now it is time for the forecast from Environment Canada. Right now it is a low of 10 with a 60% chance of showers. That 60% chance will carry over into later today as we get up to 21. And Friday is expected to reach a high of 22 with sunshine. More traffic and weather in 10 minutes.

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6: Good morning. It is Thursday, July 2nd. I'm Logan Stein.
5: And I'm Jim Schutz. Currently in Calgary, mostly cloudy, 11 degrees. Here's what's making news right now.
7: Expect a major announcement sometime today from Premier Danielle Smith on her million barrel per day pipeline to Canada's West Coast.
6: Get your boots ready. The unofficial kickoff to the Calgary Stampede is today with Sneak a Peek taking place tonight.
5: Did it work for you? People reported lots of issues signing up for the province's energy rebate yesterday.
6: Some big news on trade. The U.S. has declined an extension of the CUSMA trade deal with Canada and Mexico.
8: England, Belgium, and the USA advance in the round of 16 with three more contests on the FIFA World Cup round of 32 knockout stage today. Sports at 15.
9: U.S. stock futures holding steady ahead of the U.S. jobs report for June. The price for oil dropping for a third day. Meta making some moves in AI. And GM getting a long-term supply contract for memory chips business at 56.
5: 660 News.

0: futures, best level of the morning now, up by more than 300 points. And the NASDAQ futures gaining over 210. It looks like it's going to be a good start here to the Wall Street trade, and maybe Bay Street will feed off that, even though we're seeing the price for oil slide for a third day by $1.20 at $67.36. The price for gold is popping higher by $63 at $41.45. Even the Canadian dollar is getting a lift on a cooling U.S. greenback. It's right now up a quarter cent at 70.59 cents U.S. Pre-market looking at Intel up 3%, Micron's up 3%. Both of those were down sharply yesterday. Palantir up another 2%, and Tesla ahead of its sales results for June in the second quarter, up 1.3%. At the Business Center, I'm Mike Uppel.
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11: Good morning. It is Thursday, July 2nd. I'm Logan Stein.
10: And I'm Tim Schutz, currently in Calgary, cloudy and 11 degrees. Here's what's making news right now.
11: Scary scene in the Northwest this morning after one person was rushed to hospital in what police are calling a serious assault.
12: Premier Daniel Smith says her government will outline plans for a million-barrel-a-day oil pipeline to the West Coast, adding it's proof Albertans shouldn't give up on Canada.
10: Pancake breakfast, sneak a peek, and lots of concerts. Today is the unofficial kickoff to the greatest outdoor show on earth.
13: A sky-high wedding proposal involving a little bit of trespassing prompts security concerns in the Big Apple ahead of July 4th celebrations.
14: Calgary Surge lost a CEBL Battle of Alberta on Canada Day. It's the Stampeders hosting the Argos in the CFL. The FIFA World Cup continues with three matches in the round of 32, sports at 15.
0: Stock futures seeing a spike on a weaker than forecast June jobs report for the U.S., the price for oil sliding for a third day, and General Motors inking a long-term supply contract for memory chips business at 26.

0: Cup action. Toronto's hosting a big game tonight in the World Cup. 660's Simon Bennett has more.
1: It's hard to ignore the buzz around the city. The mere fact that Portugal star Cristiano Ronaldo and Croatia's Luka Modric are playing a World Cup match in the city. Whoever loses this probably near the end of their international career. News caught up with his Ronaldo fan outside Portugal's hotel downtown.
2: He plays for Al Nassr in Saudi Arabia, where I grew up, so I'm really excited to see him here in Toronto.
1: Yeah, it should be a tight contest. The two nations have never met in the World Cup, but Portugal did beat Croatia in the knockout stage at Euro 10 years ago. Embrace the buzz ahead of the 7 o'clock kickoff. Vancouver also has a match tonight, Switzerland against Algeria, and history awaits the Canadian team. They resumed training ahead of their round of 16 match with Morocco, which is now just 2 days away. Reporting live, I'm Simon Bennett.
0: The United States is not renewing the CUSMA agreement with Canada and Mexico. Parliament Hill reporter Cormac McSweeney has the latest.
3: So for the moment, not much really changes in our trade situation. CUSMA remains as is. And so far, this deal has sheltered Canada and Mexico from a lot of Trump's tariffs. But that also means those sectoral tariffs, which are separate from CUSMA, on steel, aluminum, autos, and forestry, they will remain in place as well until some sort of deal can be reached. So now negotiations will have to begin formally between the three countries to see how these differences can be resolved. In the meantime, Prime Minister Carney has been trying to diversify our trade markets as businesses in Canada continue to try and grapple with some short-term stability but long-term uncertainty. Cormac McSweeney, City News, Ottawa.
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5: The Gen

0: said to be in the neighborhood investigating, but say there's no risk to public safety. 660 News has reached out to police for an update. And if you're renewing your driver's license or getting a new one this summer, you'll notice a change. The province officially rolling out the redesigned driver's licenses and ID cards as of July 1st. Now, your personal health number will also be on your driver's license, and so will your Canadian citizenship. Albertans are reminded to bring valid ID, proof of legal status in Canada, and your Alberta health card when you visit a registry agent. With that comes a new warning from the Privacy Commissioner that the new cards could create new privacy risks because they display more sensitive information. For news you can use, go to our website, citynews.ca. I'm Todd Kaufman.
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3: Welcome to our number two of Talk Back. I'm Rob Snow. It's great to be with you. We're talking about the weather in some parts of Canada. They're dealing with terrible flooding. Most of Ontario, Quebec, soon to be Atlantic Canada. A heat wave. Is this just normal weather, or is this the extreme weather that's caused by climate change that we've heard so much about, been warned about for years? What would you say? We have about four or five lines available, so there's lots of time to take your call, and the wait won't be long.